0: Right Side, that one by the Lumineers on Swift 98.7. This is Janice Fry, your DJ after the workday. And coming up this hour, we will have music from Cobra Starship, Philip Phillips, and Lee Bryce. We'll also take a look at the weathercast for you. Up next, Mumford & Sons and Chris Stapleton here.
1: Well, here's my final serenade. He is a gun and he is a blade. He is a picture that I saved for too long. He is my credit card and keys, and the reason I won't find peace. He is a song I should not complete.

0: Never Been in Love. That's by Cobra Starship featuring Icona Pop. In the forecast tomorrow, we're looking at cloudy skies, high of 58, low of 25 degrees. On Sunday, high of 44, low of 23 with cloudy skies, 4% chance of rain there. On Monday, rain, snow mix, 56% chance with a high of 45 and a low of 20 degrees before heading into a partly cloudy Tuesday with a high of 51, low of 26. Swift
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Ordinary, that one by Alex Warren. This is Janice Fry, your DJ after the workday, signing off for the evening. I'll be back with you on Monday. We've got Lee Bryce up next, Rumor.

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Taylor Swift may be one of the biggest pop stars of all time. Yeah! But our name comes from the canyon that's home to the world's largest intermittent spring, Swift Creek Canyon in Afton. 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
1: She was 19 with a baby on the way. 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

The south side is higher and the north side is lower. 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
1: You walked into the room and now my heart's been stolen. 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Now you're all I want, and I knew it from the very first moment. 'Cause the light came on when I heard that song, and I want you to sing it again.

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Well, here's my final serenade. Here's a gun and here's a blade. Here's a picture that I saved for too long. Here's my credit card and keys, and the reason I won't find peace. Here's a song I should not complete.

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1: I'm Viola Jones. 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

Taylor Swift may be one of the biggest pop stars of all time. 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

0: 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The middle of a lake or reservoir is a bad place to be if these items aren't available or aren't in good working order. 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

Opening up the 1 o'clock hour here on Star Valley's hit music station, Swift 98. That was Billy Currington and Details opening up the hour. Coming up next, we'll hear from Mumford & Sons with the banjo song. We got some Jordan Fisher, Hall & Oates, and Don Henley. It's a great playlist right here on Swift. On the

0: Everything is different now. Don Henley with that hit. Before that, it was a throwback track from Hall & Oates, Private Eyes, and Looking Like That, performed by Jordan Fisher. Looking at the weather forecast out there for today, pretty nice, a little bit cloudy, a little bit breezy. High still expected to hit in the low 60s, around 63. This afternoon, wind could increase anywhere from 10 to 15 miles an hour, and you could have some gusts up over 25 miles an hour. Cloudy tonight, low's going to drop down to around 29. 24 mile an hour wind is possible.
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midway through the 1 o'clock hour here on Star Valley's hit music station. That was Miles Smith and Hold Me in the Dark. I hope you'll check out svinews.com. Each and every day, there's new stuff on there every day. There's a story on there about Alpine and how they have recently reviewed the sale of fireworks in the town. Some information there. The candidate filing period is now open for the next 2 weeks. Some information on that if you're interested in running for public office. That's on there as well today. Early registration price is still in effect until June 1st for the Star Valley Half Marathon. You can learn more about that. Duke Dance and I had a chance to talk to several people yesterday on First Bank of Wyoming Sports Friday. Abigail Carrillo-Zarate and Elia Matawatia, as well as Coach McKay Young, the throwers coach, and they are just breaking records like crazy. In fact, I just got back from regional track. Abby shattered her own shot put record again. So go listen to that one. And then a cool interview from Trevor Wilson of the Wyoming High School Activities Association. A lot of things getting stirred up there around potential cuts. He kind of says, hey, nothing's imminent yet. Go listen to that interview as well. Anyway, lots of stuff on there each and every day, svinews.com. Mark Ronson is up next with his big hit, Uptown Funk, featuring Bruno Mars, right here on Swift.

0: John Lennon right there, and Nobody Told Me, the name of that song. KT Tunstall was performing before that with Suddenly I See. Coming up after this break, we got Shaboozy and Shy Carter.
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Shai Carter there with good love and good news from Shaboozey. 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Rihanna going to team up with Calvin Harris up next, and We Found Love here on Swift.

Opening up the 2 o'clock hour, Sam Smith teaming up with Normani, giving us Dancing with a Stranger. My name's Dow Erickson. I'm with you for the afternoon. And we got Jelly Roll warming up right now with I Am Not Okay. Also coming up here on the Swift playlist, we've got Lucas Graham, little BTO, Bachman Turner Overdrive, and Foreign Figures. And a look at that community calendar. It's all coming up right here on Swift. Hi.

0: Foreign Figures right there, performing Heart of Gold. Before that, a little BTO, Bachman Turner Overdrive, and Hey You, and Lucas Graham performing 7 years. 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That's still going on until about 4 o'clock. The annual Mental Health Awareness Walk in memory of Cassie Klinger. That's at 5 p.m. at Unity Park Pavilion in Thane this evening. 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

midway through the 2 o'clock hour, and you can follow us all across SVI Media on various social media platforms if you would like. I'm on Instagram. I'm doing much better, by the way, at Sports Llama on Instagram. I'm also very active on X, formerly known as Twitter, at Dal Erickson, D-A-H-L. And you can follow me there. The Star Valley Independent Facebook page is a very busy place if you're a Facebooker, which most people are. The SVI Sports Network on Instagram and Facebook as well. Make sure you check that out. Those are all some social media things you can check out. Duke Dance SVI, he's on there doing some cool stuff as well. We've also got you covered. This is the good old-fashioned print edition of the newspaper if you want. 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John Mellencamp is up next with Our Country right here on Swift. Well,

0: That was the Black Crowes and Remedy. We also heard American Authors as they performed Daisies. Coming up after this break, we got Shinedown and Eric Hutchinson.
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4: 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Swift 98.

That was Eric Hutchinson giving us Okay, It's All Right With Me. And we heard Searchlight from Shinedown as we start to put a bow on the 2 o'clock hour. Hootie and the Blowfish going to help us do that with arguably the song that put them on the map, Only Want to Be With You, coming up next here on Swift.

Tough Love, the name of that song, kicking off the 3 o'clock hour from Avicii featuring Agnes. My name's Dow Erickson. I'm still with you for a couple hours here on Swift. We're going to look at that weather forecast here in just a couple minutes. Before we get to that, Unstoppable from Sia is up next. Also coming up on the Swift playlist, Jack Johnson. Got some 38 Special as well as Sheryl Crow. Turn it up a couple of notches. Got a great playlist here on Swift.

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0: Sheryl Crow giving us that one. Every day is a winding road. And we heard 38 Special on a throwback track, If I'd Been the One. And I Got You, courtesy of Jack Johnson. Looking at that weather out there today, cloudy, a little breezy. Highs expected to reach low 60s. Lows tonight going to be below freezing. If you planted those tomato plants, sorry, you better cover them up. Low of 29 tonight, and winds is gusting as high as 25 miles an hour. Mostly cloudy tonight or tomorrow, with highs only around 50. Overnight low of 30, and snow showers possible on Monday.
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0: homesick, a little homesick, a little homesick for somebody.
1: That was Phillip Phillips halfway through the 3 o'clock hour with their song Homesick. And we heard from Niall Horan, Finally Free. And also on the playlist, it was Jordan Fry performing Daydreaming. Again, I encourage you to use svinews.com each and every day. Make it one of your daily hunts. There's local news. There's regional news. There's Wyoming news. There's even national news. Go check that out. Some of the stories highlighted right now. The candidate filing period is now open for the next couple of weeks. More details on that at svinews.com. Also, Alpine, in their last meeting, reviewed the sale of fireworks. Going to be a real dry summer and fall, it looks like. They discussed some of that, so find the details there. And also, early registration is still open for the Star Valley Half Marathon. So go save yourself a couple of bucks. Sports-related stuff, we had Trevor Wilson with the Wyoming High School Activities Association on Friday talking about some of the potential impacts, or at least the discussion regarding the fallout from the last legislative session. That's on there. And then Abigail Carrillo-Zarate and Elia Matawatia, two record-holding, record-breaking and holding throwers from Star Valley High School, were on the air with us talking about their season. And in fact, I just came over from regional track, and Abigail absolutely shattered her shot put record again. So amazing stuff there. Go check that out. All just a sampling of the stories at svinews.com. Coming up next, Cage the Elephant. This is Neon Pale here on Swift.

0: The Rolling Stones, one of their big hits, I Can't Get No Satisfaction. Before that, Michael Bublé giving us It's a Beautiful Day. Coming up after this break, we got Whitney Houston and The Calling.
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9: Hi, this is Pastor Doug from Berean Bible Fellowship, talking about Jesus and the feasts of Israel. Many Christians only read the New Testament, but did you know the New Testament sets upon the history of the Old Testament? That is to say that the New Testament can only be truly understood when you view it through the lens of the Old Testament. We see this vividly illustrated in the Old Testament feasts. They all point to the Messiah. And when we begin to see this, we begin to see the scarlet thread of redemption that starts at creation and was finished on the cross of Calvary. With this in mind, at Berean Bible Fellowship this fall, we are going to take a deep dive into the Old Testament feasts so that we might better understand the message of salvation, God's grace, and mercy. Come join us at 10:30 Sunday mornings as we look at Jesus in the feasts of Israel.

Wherever You Will Go, as we start to put the finishing touches on the 3 o'clock hour. That was The Calling with Wherever You Will Go. And How Will I Know from Whitney Houston, as well as Clean Bandit, kind of a remix there, as that's kind of the new thing. Coming up next, helping us clear out the hour, we've got Atlas and Devil Ain't Done here on Swift.

One Direction helping us kick off the 4 o'clock hour here on Star Valley's hit music station, Swift 98. That was Night Changes from One Direction. My name's Dow Erickson. I'm with you for another hour here on Swift. Coming up next on the playlist, we're going to hear from Charlie Puth with his song Changes. Also, Lewis Capaldi, the Red Hot Chili Peppers, and Little Hurt coming up here in the 4 o'clock hour.

goodbye before I shot. 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

0: Alaska. Little Hurt, the name of the group, performing Alaska. Before that, it was Scar Tissue from the Red Hot Chili Peppers and A Cure for Minds Unwell. That one from Lewis Capaldi. 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Coming up here pretty quickly, we got the annual Mental Health Awareness Walk in memory of Cassie Klinger. That's at 5 p.m. at Unity Park Pavilion in Thane. Also coming up at 5, you got the Star Valley FFA end-of-year banquet at the Lincoln County Fairgrounds. 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That's from 4 to 7. Also on Monday, final day of the Star Valley Ranch cleanup, spring cleanup. And on Monday, the Lady Braves free basketball camp for 7th and 8th grade girls. That's Monday and Tuesday at Star Valley Middle School, 345 to 515. 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
6: Hi, this is Pastor Doug from Berean Bible Fellowship, talking about Jesus and the feasts of Israel. Many Christians only read the New Testament, but did you know the New Testament sets upon the history of the Old Testament? That is to say that the New Testament can only be truly understood when you view it through the lens of the Old Testament. We see this vividly illustrated in the Old Testament feasts. They all point to the Messiah. And when we begin to see this, we begin to see the scarlet thread of redemption that starts at creation and was finished on the cross of Calvary. 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

Noah Kahan midway through the 4 o'clock hour performing Staying Still. We also heard from Beyonce herself with Halo, and we had Freedom from Harper Grace and Kelsey Hart. We're going to keep the great tunes rolling midway through the 4 o'clock hour here. Lovely the Band is up next with Broken. Also coming up, we'll hear from Capital Cities and Fleetwood Mac.

0: Fleetwood Mac right there with Monday Morning Safe and Sound from Capital Cities as well. Coming up after this break, Miley Cyrus and Alessia Cara coming up here on Swift.
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6: Hi, this is Pastor Doug from Berean Bible Fellowship, talking about Jesus and the feasts of Israel. Many Christians only read the New Testament, but did you know the New Testament sets upon the history of the Old Testament? That is to say that the New Testament can only be truly understood when you view it through the lens of the Old Testament. We see this vividly illustrated in the Old Testament feasts. They all point to the Messiah. And when we begin to see this, we begin to see the scarlet thread of redemption that starts at creation and was finished on the cross of Calvary. With this in mind, at Berean Bible Fellowship this fall, we are going to take a deep dive into the Old Testament feasts so that we might better understand the message of salvation, God's grace, and mercy. Come join us at 10:30 Sunday mornings as we look at Jesus in the feasts of Israel.
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7: You can dance.

That was Wild Things, performed by Alessia Cara, and End of the World from Miley Cyrus. That's going to do it for me. The great tunes will continue on through the rest of the weekend, and we'll hopefully see you on Monday. Duke Dance and myself, the weekday wake-up, 7 to 9. Duke will be speaking with First Lady Jenny Gordon as she discusses the Wyoming Hunger Initiative on Monday. Also, Tracy Martini and Bud Scheller with an update on The Wall That Heals that's coming to Star Valley in July, and Jason Shumway from REMAX Star Valley. Those are all coming up on Monday. On Tuesday, Lexi Weber, Executive Director of the Star Valley Arts Council, and Representative Scott Heiner will be on the air discussing the school recalibration bill passed this year by the state legislature. Just as an example of some of the interviews coming up next week, the weekday wake-up, 7 to 9, Monday through Friday. Josh Kelly is up next with Only You. Thanks for letting me be a part of your day. Have a good one out there.

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1: Good afternoon, Star Valley. We just heard Invisible by Knox here on Swift 98. My name's Kurt Sand, and coming up this hour, we're going to hear from Bob Seger, Justin Bieber, Josh Groban, and maybe even all the way back to Donna Summer. Let's continue the music with Dua Lipa doing Houdini.

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0: Coming up on Monday, May 18th, is the Wyoming Classical Academy Alpine Parent Information Night from 4 to 7 p.m. Also on Monday, the 18th, is the final day of the Star Valley Ranch Spring Cleanup. And Monday, the 18th, is also the Star Valley Lady Braves Free Basketball Camp for 7th and 8th grade girls. That'll be Monday and Tuesday at Star Valley Middle School from 3:45 to 5:15. On Tuesday, May 19th, is the Wyoming Health Fair's blood draw from 7 to 10 a.m. at the Afton Public Health Office. 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Walk-ins are also welcome. Looking all the way out to next Thursday, May 21st, is the Alpine Transportation Safety Open House from 5 to 7 p.m. That'll be at the Afton Civic Center. Also on Thursday, the 21st, is the Star Valley Football Dough Raising Day. You can order from the Afton Domino's with the code DN1, and 20% of your purchase supports the Braves' season opening trip to Alaska. Also on the 21st is Star Valley Star Wars presents the Mandalorian and Grogu showing at 9 p.m. at the Star Valley Station. Proceeds to benefit the scholarship fund for Cassie Klinger's children.
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That was Skyfall by Josh Groban here on Swift 98. Each Saturday afternoon about this time, I like to let folks know about our weekday wake-up interviews coming up on Monday morning. This Monday, we're going to hear from Tracy Martini, volunteers, and Bud Schuler fundraising with the update on The Wall That Heals that it's coming to Star Valley in July. That interview will take place at about 8:35 a.m. Also on Monday the 18th is Jason Shumway from Remax, Star Valley. That interview will take place at about 8:45 a.m. Be sure to tune in.

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We just heard Alex Warren doing On My Mind here on Swift 98. My name's Kurt Sand, and I've really enjoyed spending this last hour or so with you, sharing some great tunes on the radio. Really do appreciate you tuning in, making us a part of your late afternoon, early evening activities. 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